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It's Buzzy Ford just after 9 o'clock on your Tuesday. With Lee Bryce and one of them girls for Everglade City. 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

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That's Megan Maroney. I'm Buzzy Ford, and it is just a little bit after 11 o'clock on Southwest Florida's country station, Gator Country 101.9. 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

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That is our number that you can text me at. So hit me up with a little text. 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

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Buzzy Ford headed on home. 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It's a say-so. 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
1: You can tell your old man you'd do some largemouth fishing another time.

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1: Well, I already love the Cracker Barrel so dang much. I had my 7th wedding there, and now I love them even more. This summer, they're giving away chances to win free gas and free food for anyone that shoves their biscuits down their gullet. And I've had pretty good luck winning crap from them. They had a talent show where I performed the national anthem with a leaf blower. First place. And I walked away with a goose figurine dressed as Hulk Hogan. Okay, y'all, I gotta go. I'm about to go down there and eat 14,000 calories or win free gas, whichever comes first.
2: Yeah, is your Cracker Barrel's doing a promotion, giving away gasoline?
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0: Megan Maroney there and Beautiful Things on Gator Country 101.9. Well, I'm working with one this morning. It's Mel and Scott in the morning.
1: Oh, thank you.
0: It's my cup of coffee. It's a beautiful thing, isn't it?
1: That's not
0: nice. Good morning. We got an accident between 35th Avenue Northeast and 41st Avenue Northeast off Everglades Boulevard.
1: Oh.
0: Thank you, Richard. Streaming is back. Yippee, yahoo, thank you, says Mary.
1: You're welcome.
0: Morning hump day. Let's get this over with, please, says Ronald. And Nikki says, was not meant to sound derogatory, Scott. Ribs have humps.
1: Oh, from the earlier text. Oh, okay.
0: I don't mind if it is derogatory. I like the racier sounding stuff. Good morning, hump day. This is Giovanni. Thank you for all the texts this morning. If you'd be like to be our random texter of the day, you might win a gift card to Rib City a little bit later. 239-498-1019. Mel's hard at work over here on the three things to know.
1: I am.
0: I don't know what they are.
1: I do.
0: Which is why I tune in every morning to find out three things to know.
1: Just the three things.
0: On this hump day. Stay with us. 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

0: 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It's Mel and Scott in the Morning's Three Things to Know.
1: All right, well, registration is now open for the 2026 Florida Python Challenge.
2: Woo! Let's do it.
1: It's July 10th through the 19th. The challenge is held each year to really help our state control the Burmese python population, which we know. This year's grand prize is $10,000.
2: I'll be right behind you, Mel.
1: I don't think so.
2: I'll hold the bag.
1: No, I've
2: got some pillowcases we can fill up.
1: Yeah.
2: Let's go do it.
1: I've seen the size of some of these, and I'm not typically scared of snakes, but that no.
2: 15, 16, 17 feet long.
1: Yeah, there's like four men holding it. I'm like, no. That's crazy to me. Nearly 300 pythons were removed last year. So
2: we'll just get the small ones. Can we do that?
1: Just get this. Yeah, sure.
2: You know how much I hate snakes.
1: Yeah, I know.
2: Nah, I don't want to go anywhere near
1: that. Not going to happen.
2: No.
1: Comedy Central is setting the premiere date for the highly anticipated new season of South Park. Yes, it's coming out. The new episodes are going to drop
2: September, right?
1: Every other Wednesday, September 16th.
2: Awesome.
1: There you go. And are you ready for this?
2: I saw Matt and Trey Parker on it was a talk show, and they were talking about, we're a couple of old guys. We shouldn't even be doing this. And they're like, we can't believe this crap's still funny. Like, they're just so humble and down to earth about it. They're like, we just, you know, write and say whatever comes into our head, and we can't believe people still
1: don't
2: like it.
1: Don't they predict the future? What are you talking
2: about?
1: They're
2: geniuses. Yeah, they really do.
1: So, last thing that the three things you need to know is be on the lookout for the Spam Dog. Yes, the canned meat Spam has launched a new product this summer. It is pretty much Spam in the shape of a hot dog.
2: Oh, I thought you were going to say it was like Spam for your dog.
1: No, it's a Spam
2: dog. Which is probably the best use of it, actually.
1: It's a Spam hot dog.
2: Spam hot dog.
1: Yeah, it's designed to be served at like stadiums, convenience stores.
2: Hey, and why the hell not?
1: You know, in your backyard if that's what you want.
2: Yeah.
1: I've never tried Spam.
2: My grocery prices are going. I'll be eating Spam dogs all the time.
1: There you go.
2: Wow.
1: A little bit of mustard.
2: All right.
1: You
2: remember when we were young and poor and we'd fry bologna? Oh, you probably weren't poor like me. But,
1: I've never had fried bologna.
2: Yeah, fried bologna. Oh, yeah. Fried bologna
1: Danny's
2: sandwiches.
1: Danny's talked about it. He's like, fried bologna sandwiches.
2: Well, you have to cut like two or three places on it so it doesn't like bubble up. Otherwise, it bubbles up, looks like a boob. And then you have to poke a hole in the top so the steam can come out when you're frying bologna.
1: No.
2: You didn't know that? Yeah, you got to cut it on the edges so it stays flat. Yeah. You get it nice and brown around the edges?
1: No.
2: Yeah, and a little mustard on some white bread.
1: Oh, there you go.
2: Yeah, that's a poor man lunch right there. That's good stuff. Man.
1: Okay.
2: Yeah, I can't tell you how many afternoons I came home from school and fried up a bologna sandwich.
1: And that's what you had.
2: Yeah. So why not? Spam dog, bring it on. I'm willing to try. Probably a little salty, I guess.
1: Probably.
2: All right, back to it. Gator Country 101.9.

0: and Baloney. All the time growing up, says Blondie.
1: Nice.
0: Well, you are missing out. Fried Baloney is fabulous. Take a piece of American cheese, stick it on a hamburger bun. If you like some ketchup, enjoy, says Cheryl. That's addressed to you, Mel.
1: Oh, okay.
0: Tanya says, fried bologna, egg, and cheese sandwich for breakfast. That was the best when I was a kid.
1: Mm.
0: And Sherry says, love fried bologna. Try it out, Mel. I will never eat Spam. We had to eat it as kids. Yeah, you know, I tried as an adult Spam just out of nostalgia.
1: And?
0: I bought a can and was so excited. I fried some up. I got some bread and toasted it. And I got some mustard and I put on it. And I took one bite and went right into the trash can.
1: No.
0: I was like, this is not what I remember. I don't know if it's gotten worse. My taste buds have changed from a child.
1: They matured.
0: It was disgusting. It was so salty. I was like, and then the mustard on top of the salty taste.
1: Yeah, it was just too much.
0: Too much. I couldn't do it.
1: Nice.
0: I was like, wow, maybe my taste buds have changed since I was a little. Because I loved frying up Spam and bologna and all that crap.
1: Mm.
0: The cheap stuff.
1: Yeah, I never tried it.
0: Yeah, no. I'm not surprised. All right.
1: I was always grossed out when you opened the bologna package, all that jelly.
0: Oh, yeah. Yeah. You best not open a can of Spam. This packed in that.
1: I bet it's the same.
0: Yeah, gelatinous jelly. Yeah. Well, good morning.
1: I wonder you fried it up.
0: Well, yeah, you're not going to eat it just cold like that, would you?
1: No.
0: Yeah, and Ricky says, she just came back from Hawaii and she didn't try Spam?
1: No.
0: I know. I'm really surprised.
1: So they had Spam wasabi out there.
0: And
1: it was
0: you didn't
1: a big
0: try
1: deal
0: it.
1: And we didn't try it. Yeah.
0: Wow.
1: It was sold everywhere and we were asked a few times and... Yeah,
0: I would have tried it just to say that I tried it.
1: Yeah.
0: You know, something you got to do when you're in Hawaii.
1: I did a lot of other things that you just have to do when you're in Hawaii.
0: Yeah, I bet you did. Well, it was your anniversary thing, so. Yeah, I bet you did. Tried a few new things, did you? All right, well, we got on the way in the next hour your Brad Paisley concert tickets, and I got Knuckleheads coming up here just after 7 on Gator Country 101.9.
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1: Hey, knucklehead defecated.
2: Oh, no.
1: On the outside of a wall.
2: Oh.
1: At a social club. And worse yet, he wiped his bottom with a sandwich.
2: Ew.
1: Mark Mortimer has been convicted of the disgusting act. Those running the Lidbrooken District Community Social Club have spoken out about what he did when he turned up there one evening. A spokesperson for the club said he came in about 8:30 and acted very bizarrely. Was saying some strange things. He asked if he could use the toilet. We said he could, and he did. He was in there 4 or 5 minutes. She said Mortimer, who had a dog with him, was blunt, asking for a drink, but saying he didn't have any money to pay for it. He also claimed he had a bomb in his pocket. Although club officials saw for themselves, it was actually just a large silver metal ball.
2: Oh, my gosh.
1: A spokesperson said staff pretended that the club was closing because of his behavior was so strange and they wanted him to leave. But they were amazed when he went outside and then pooped on the wall and then wiped his bottom with a sandwich that he took out of a bag that he had with him.
2: Gross.
1: Oh, he ate back to lunch. The spokesperson who runs the club says, I've never known anything so disgusting in all my life. You don't expect somebody to do something so disgusting.
2: Right?
1: I was absolutely mortified. The police quickly caught up with Mortimer close to the club and arrested him. The 46-year-old and old enough to know better pleaded guilty to outraging public decency and to breaking into a cottage and stealing a torch on the same day. He failed to appear in court for sentencing, prompting the police to issue a warrant for his arrest. He pled guilty again and was given a 4-month prison sentence. When you gotta go, Mel.
2: Okay.
1: And a New Jersey knucklehead sparked a fiery panic inside a Maryland Walmart when he allegedly used explosives as a diversion to cover up a brazen jewelry heist. 36-year-old, and old enough to know better, Anthony J. Rhodes was taken into custody in New Jersey in connection to arson and theft that took place inside a Walmart in Maryland. Investigators say video captured the masked suspect loading a grocery cart with boxes of fireworks and then setting them on fire using camping fuel in the kids' clothing section of the store.
2: Oh, my gosh.
1: When the fireworks started to go off, customers and staff quickly fled the store. That's when officials say Rhodes broke into a jewelry counter and stole multiple pieces of jewelry worth nearly $10,000.
2: Wow.
1: I didn't know they had that much jewelry in a Walmart. The store suffered nearly $10 million in damages due to fire damage, destroyed inventory, and the cleanup from the smoke and the soot. A Jefferson University baseball T-shirt was worn by Rhodes during the heist, and it helped investigators track him down. However, authorities say he has no connection to the university or its baseball team. Walmart Danny Ocean is facing several charges, including first-degree arson and manufacturing an explosive device.
2: Wow. He was like creating his own Hollywood movie.
1: Yeah, his own diversion right tactic. Yeah. I think he's watched too many of the Motions movies.
2: He probably
1: Ocean's
2: did.
1: 11, yeah. Ocean's 12, Ocean's 13.
2: All of them.
1: Yeah, I think Ocean's 16 is where they robbed the Walmart using fireworks.
2: Is that where we're at?
1: Yeah, probably. We're running out of plot lines.
2: My God.
1: Those are your knuckleheads. Find those stories where you follow us on the socials. Look for Mel and Scott in the morning.
2: Back to it. It's Tucker Wetmore, Brunette with Gator Country 101.9.

0: Corvette.
1: Yes.
2: No, that's what I'm singing. I don't think I could afford the gas for one.
1: No.
2: Hey, good morning. It's Mel and Scott in the morning, and we got your almost impossible question less than 10 minutes away. If you can answer it and get in on the thing, you might win some Brad Paisley concert tickets from the station that always gets you closest to your favorite country stars. Brad Paisley's bringing his show here September 17th, Hertz Arena.
1: Very nice.
2: Right in our own backyard.
1: I saw Bradley in concert once years ago.
2: You call him Bradley?
1: I did say Bradley.
2: That is weird.
1: It was weird.
2: Did he have the same reaction I just did?
1: Melanie. No. No.
2: Did he call you Milani?
1: He did. No, yeah. I did. I saw him. It was years ago in Tampa. And it was an awesome show.
2: No. That was awesome show, Bradley. Terrific job you did there.
1: I'm not feeling my best this morning, but I'm trying my best.
2: I will share with my peers the delightful time that I had, Bradley. Now you have a nice day. Carry on. All right, we got an almost impossible question coming up. Stay with us. Mel doesn't feel good today.
1: I know, I'm trying my best.
2: It's easier to pick on her than normal. Stay with us, Gator Country.
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2: Okay, if you grew up in the 90s, chances are you did this a lot more than kids do today.
3: Well, that could be a lot of things.
2: If you grew up in the 90s, chances are you did this a lot more than kids today do.
3: I couldn't tell you the last time I saw a kid doing this.
2: Yeah, me too.
3: I did. Lord knows I did. Oh, man, did I ever.
2: I didn't.
3: I put in my fair share.
2: Yeah.
3: Of time. All right, what do you think it is? 239-498-1019.
2: Yeah, if you grew up in the 90s, chances are you did this a lot more than kids today do.
3: Hmm. All right, 239-498-1019. We have tickets to see who again, Mel?
2: Bradley Paisley.
3: Bradley Paisley.
2: That's what his mom calls him.
3: I doubt it, but September 17th at Hertz Arena. Tickets are on sale now, and we got them for you for free. Show us always sounds better when it's free. I don't know why. It just does.
2: It does.
3: All right, 239-498-1019. Text in what you think the answer is.
2: Oh, my goodness. Let's see here. Playing outside is a lot of a
3: drink
2: lot
3: of out
2: guesses.
3: Of the hose.
2: Oh, that's a good guess.
3: Man, we would have thirsted to death if we didn't drink out of the hose when I was little. Seriously, and the mom wasn't giving us anything.
2: No.
3: You stay out of this kitchen. I just mopped. I just put mop and glow down.
2: I don't want to see you until the sun goes down.
3: Right. Skipping school. My son's been skipping a lot of school as of late.
2: Well, he's done.
3: He's got senioritis bad.
2: He's done.
3: He's taking his last exam today. He's just got it bad.
2: That's exciting.
3: Yeah. Making paper airplanes. You hadn't seen that in a while either.
2: No.
3: Huh. Do kids even know how to do that still?
2: I have no idea.
3: Yeah. Paper? What's that? We use a tablet. All right. 239-498-1019 if you know the answer.
2: Oh, this is a good guess. Pass a note. That's a good guess.
3: That's
2: you know how many times you got in trouble for passing?
3: Check yes or no. Absolutely. All right. We'll see who gets it right coming up on Gator Country 101.9.

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1: Okay, today's question. If you grew up in the 90s, chances are you did this a lot more than kids today do.
2: Some of the answers we've had?
1: Ride their bike.
2: Walk to school.
1: Oh, walk to school.
2: Sit up straight. Climbing trees.
1: Oh, memorize phone numbers. Oh my gosh, don't you remember you had to like memorize everybody's phone number?
2: We don't know anybody's phone number
1: anymore. No, it's in my phone.
2: I don't know my kids' phone numbers. I don't know my mom's phone number.
1: Wow.
2: It's amazing how quickly you forget when everything's just saved automatically on your phone.
1: Saved right there.
2: Pops up as her name.
1: Right?
2: Yeah.
1: I know.
2: Yeah. Hope I'm not upside down in a ditch someday. All I got's my phone. So I'll be like, I'd love to call somebody. I don't know anybody's number. We did get a winner, though.
3: Who?
2: Good morning, Echo. Lincoln.
1: Good morning.
2: Good morning. How are you?
3: Good morning, and you are the first person to do that to me today.
2: So you get it all the time. It's Mel and Scott from Gator Country, and we always go for the obvious joke.
1: Yes, we do.
2: The easy joke, yeah.
3: That's all right. Let's do it.
2: We called to get your answer on the almost impossible question, which is, again, if you grew up in the 90s.
1: Yep, if you grew up in the 90s, chances are you did this a lot more than kids do today.
3: Mow the yard.
2: Mow the yard. That is correct. Yeah, I did my fair share of yard mowing.
1: I wasn't allowed.
2: That doesn't surprise me.
1: No, the reason why I wasn't allowed is because I did it one time and I like drew designs in the yard.
2: Oh, so you did it poorly so that you wouldn't have to do it again.
1: And ever since then,
2: I was
1: never allowed to do it again.
2: All right, Echo, have you mowed the yard in your day?
3: I still do.
2: You
3: every
2: still
3: week.
2: Do?
1: Yeah. Oh, wow.
2: Yeah, I couldn't tell you last time I drove by a house and saw a teenager mowing a yard.
1: Yeah, I haven't seen that in a while.
2: In my case, it would have been like child labor. But all right, well, congrats. You got tickets to go see Bradley Paisley. September 17th at Hertz Arena. That's what Mel calls him.
3: Perfect.
2: Yeah, also known as Brad Paisley. Going to be a great time.
1: Nice.
3: Sounds wonderful.
2: If you do mow the yard, kids, word of advice.
1: Gosh.
2: Don't wear flip-flops. I figured that out when I was 12.
1: Oh.
2: I went out to mow the yard. My dad goes, you going to wear them shoes? Yeah, what's the problem? It's summertime. It's hot. I go out to mow the yard, and I was going back and forth, and I went up, and I backed up, and my shoe slipped off, and it went right under, went flung, and cut it right in half.
1: Oh, that's
2: scary. And it
1: scared
2: the crap out of me. I looked down at my foot like, did I just chop my foot in half?
1: Oh.
2: That was my flip-flop. And I was like, oh, thank God. So, yeah, it startled me so much, I went inside, turned the mower off, and I'm like, yep, no, I'm done today.
1: Yeah, that would have done me in, too.
2: Put on some army boots and came back out.
1: Wow.
2: Yeah. So don't wear flip-flops while mowing. And don't cook bacon naked. So there's that.
1: Two lessons you learned the hard way.
2: Not on the same day, mind you.
1: I was going to say, that'd be a tough day.
2: All right, congrats to Echo Location, who won. Oh, Echo Lincoln?
1: Yeah.
2: Who won the Bradley Paisley tickets today on Gator Country 101.9. We'll have more tomorrow.

0: talking about.
1: All right. Good morning.
0: Good morning.
1: Russell Dickerson there. Mel and Scott in the morning here. Hump day everywhere. Is it supposed to rain again today?
0: Yes, it is.
1: Yeah,
0: well,
1: rainy
0: not nearly
1: now, right?
0: as much, but right. yes.
1: You need to get the love bugs off my truck.
0: Oh, gosh.
1: They're getting bad, aren't they?
0: They were so bad.
1: Driving home yesterday.
0: Yes, I felt like they were worse yesterday for some reason. It was, I know, I agree.
1: And although, if that's the way to go, I mean, I'd like to be reincarnated as love bug. Because that's you're in that passionate moment, tangled together with the one you love.
0: And splat.
1: I mean, what better way to go out?
0: I just don't know.
1: A moment of passion.
0: Oh, yes.
1: No?
0: Not hit up by a windshield.
1: I don't go out slowly, you know, rotting away in a hospital bed.
0: You just want to get hit by a windshield?
1: Well, while doing that, you know what I'm saying?
0: Oh, God.
1: I mean, if you had to pick your way of exiting the... Okay, moving right along. We got what's trending coming up here in less than 10 minutes. Mel's working hard on that, I think. We'll all find out next on Gator Country 101.9.
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0: 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Well, let's get into it then. It's officially last call for Schlitz. Yes, one of America's oldest beer brands is shutting down production after 177 years.
1: Wow.
0: It's going away.
1: Schlitz has gone to away.
0: Yeah.
1: I hadn't had a Schlitz beer in, well, since probably college, because we'd buy the cheap stuff.
0: Yeah, I don't think I've ever tried it.
1: A beer run.
0: Yeah.
1: Schlitz?
0: I've seen it. I've just...
1: Before your time.
0: I've just never tried it. Caitlin Clark is adding another honor to her already packed resume. The Indiana Fever star, she has been named Grand Marshal for this year's Indianapolis 500 race, which is pretty cool. I know. Aren't you planning on watching that?
1: I am.
0: Yeah.
1: But there's also an F1 race at the same time.
0: Oh,
1: so I'm going to be flipping back and forth.
0: You're going to be going back and forth.
1: Yeah.
0: Yeah.
1: I'm going to not know who's winning.
0: I've been to the Indy 500 before.
1: It's definitely on my bucket list.
0: Yeah, I have been to that.
1: I almost went this year, but then I realized I don't have any money.
0: Oh, darn.
1: Then I have to buy gas.
0: Next year will be your year.
1: That'd be awesome.
0: Taylor Swift and Travis Kelce they're heading down the aisle very soon. But first comes the paperwork. Yes, they have both agreed on a prenup. Now it's just figuring out which state makes more sense legally. Man, there is a lot that goes into, being super rich with a prenup.
1: Rich people problems.
0: Right, because each of them own homes in different states. So now their attorneys are trying to figure out which state to file the prenup in. Because they want to make sure that that state has the stronger laws.
1: I believe a famous philosopher once said it best, more money, more problems.
0: Something like that. This probably won't help your trust issues if it comes to, delivery apps. A DoorDash driver got caught on camera dropping a smoothie on the ground, and then he scooped it back up with his bare hands before delivering it away. The internet is calling it disgusting, obviously. It kind of makes you second guess your whole DoorDash.
1: Smasher, whatever. Got a little concrete in it.
0: I've only done things like Uber Eats and DoorDash a couple different times, and it's because of those reasons. I'm like, I don't know if I want somebody touching my food.
1: For the delivery fees and tips and everything, service fees we're paying, it ought to come perfectly.
0: Yeah.
1: On a
0: it's
1: silver
0: so expensive,
1: platter.
0: Isn't it? It's like you might as well just go get it. Tennis legend Billie Jean King just added college graduate to her resume, 82 years old, and she officially earned her history degree from Cal State. And she did it more than six decades after she started taking classes there. So if there's a will, there's a way, and just never stop going, never stop reaching for your goals.
1: She said she was finally able to afford college.
0: Finally, right? And that's what's trending today.
1: All right, thank you, Mel.
0: You're welcome.
1: Now we're going to keep this little shindig going. We'll get other stuff to get to, and we'll tell you all about it. Josh Ross right now. I hate how you look on Gator Country 101.

0: Josh Ross on Gator Country 101.9. Mel and Scott in the morning. Howdy.
1: Good morning.
0: Josh Ross talking about his song. He says I'll let him say it.
2: Okay. Hate How You Look is about looking at the person that you love to spend a lot of time with and realizing that sometimes it's so hard watching her move on.
0: Yeah. I mean, sometimes, you know, you're happy to see them moving on and being successful. And other times, you just hate how they look.
1: That's
0: right. Yeah. You changed your hair. Hate how you look.
1: Oh, stop it. That's not what
0: I You lost all that weight? Yeah. You look better than ever. I hate how you look.
1: Nice.
0: You should still be frumpy with me, right?
1: You should still be frumpy with me. Nice.
0: Scott, I can't believe you don't have two TVs so you can watch both races simultaneously. What's up with that? I'm certainly going to try, Carrie. Thanks for the text.
1: Well, I was going to say, can't you watch like one of like the F1 on the TV one on your phone or
0: something?
1: So
0: I got a friend that goes to the Indy 500 every single year. It's his thing. He really is into it. I was watching the qualifying last weekend as one dude went 242 miles an hour.
1: Wow.
0: Can you imagine doing 242? Wow. I know you can because you've tried it on the interstate. But that NASCAR thing that we did, the NASCAR experience, I think I went 134, wasn't it?
1: Okay.
0: It was something like that.
1: Yeah, and I think you went like 2 miles faster than I did. So.
0: Yeah, and like that was terrifying. And I thought the car was going to slide. I thought, you know, sure, going in the wall.
1: I wasn't terrified. I when I got done,
0: I was holding on for dear life because
1: really?
0: I really thought the car was going to get away from me.
1: No, I didn't feel that. I was like, man, I didn't go fast enough because I was like, you know, I was like, I don't really want to push this car.
0: I just wanted to beat you. But can you imagine 242?
1: No.
0: I need an adult diaper or something. 242.
1: How do you even see anything if you're driving that fast?
0: Your reflexes have to be so fast. And they get so close to the wall.
1: Yeah, anyway. I wouldn't like that. Don't
0: like
1: sneeze.
0: Like us, Mel, living on the edge.
1: Don't sneeze.
0: Right? Just one blink of an eye and you're like, yeah, crazy. Anyway, so we got other stuff to get to. Ashley McBride concert tickets coming up the next hour. Stay with us. And the Nitty Gritty's coming up soon on Gator Country.
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1: That's right, time to see what's happening with your favorite country stars like Mr. Cody Johnson, who's having himself a good week. He kicked it off with the ACM win for Entertainer and Male Artist of the Year. On the same day, he learned his current single, The Fall, has now topped the country singles chart. Cody Johnson talked about his newest number one song, The Fall.
2: To me, it was like a darker Till You Can't Part 2. Like a very inspirational, like, hey, don't forget what life's about. Let's not take any of this stuff for granted. And it has a perspective, too, of bad things are going to happen. Let's not let those things define us. We're just going to move on and let life be beautiful, even when it's not.
1: Quite the deep thinker.
3: Yeah, yes. So Ella Langley just proved that she's got a lot more than hit songs. She has a brand new fragrance, Scott. Mm. You want to know what Ella Langley smells like?
1: Yes, I do. Yes, I do.
3: The name of the fragrance is called Be Her. And basically, it launched and it's vanished because all the fans are buying it. People are running out to the stores. It's $85 a bottle. It's being sold at Ulta. If you can find it. Because that's the problem. As soon as they get stocked on the shelves, it's gone again. I'd like to look for some. But it's a bold, gender-neutral scent. Hmm. And it's inspired by confidence and authenticity. I don't know. I don't know what that smells like, but I'm sure it smells amazing.
1: All right. I'd like to sniff her fragrance.
3: Get a good whiff. Well, speaking of Ella, it looks like maybe her and Riley Green might be working on a full duet album. Wouldn't that be great?
1: I mean, yeah, they sound great together.
3: They do. They make beautiful music together. And Riley Green says, you know, given the track record we have, we should totally entertain this idea. So hopefully they go through with it.
1: All right, that is the nitty-gritty from Music City. You can find the stories where you follow us on them and our socials. Look for Mel and Scott in the morning. Getting back to it with his latest number one, The Fall. 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

0: actually, the bar is going to be open later. The Social House, downtown Fort Myers. Have you been there yet? Place is awesome. Buzzy Ford's going to be there tonight from 8 to 10 with live country music. Country DJ spinning the tunes from 8 to midnight.
1: Nice.
0: Yeah, also they'll have the $5 sinless vodka cocktails and sun cruisers all night.
1: Well, no wonder Buzzy's there. He's going to have himself a good time.
0: Right, now we know. Social House, downtown Fort Myers. Look for Buzzy Ford doing his thing tonight.
1: Awesome.
0: Yeah, should be a good time.
1: It is going to be a good time.
0: What we do have is Ashley McBride concert tickets to give away when we play the world famous contest known as What the F*** on What the F*** Wednesday. 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
8: I'm sorry, what?
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2: Go Blades!
0: All right, here we go. We've taken a song. In this case, it's Fancy Like by, what's his face? Walker Hayes.
8: Yeah.
0: And we've added a f- to the song, and we're looking for you to tell us what the f- is in the song. 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Mm-hmm, mm-hmm, mm-hmm.

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1: Okay. That was a fast beep. I almost missed it.
0: 239-498-1019. Text in to win. If you know what that is in the song, that we added to the song. You tell us what the and you might win the prize.
1: Yeah, you could be on your way to see Ashley McBride, Barbara B. Mann, October 2nd.
0: I did this because I think it's going to be fun for us to see how people spell. You know what I mean? Good luck.
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6: What is this?
1: It's time to ask, what the f***? With Mel and Scott in the morning.
7: I'm sorry, what?
8: Yep, that's what. We've taken a song, Walker Hayes, Fancy Like, and we put a f*** in the song. Do you know what the f*** is in the song? Want to hear it again?
7: Yeah.
8: All right.

0: Hello.
1: Good morning, Rudy. It's Mel and Scott from Gator Country Cullen. How you doing?
2: Morning.
0: I'm doing great. How are you?
1: Never better. We called to get your answer on the contest this morning. Can you tell us what the is in the song?
0: Yes, it is Bougie.
1: Bougie.
2: Yes.
1: That is correct.
2: Nice job.
1: Can you spell Bougie correctly?
0: It is so great to hear from you guys.
2: Oh, it's good. It's good to hear from us.
1: We're glad you're listening. Look at that. You just won a pair of tickets to go see Ashley McBride at the Barbara B. Mann when she brings her show this way, the End of the Wild Tour. That's October the 2nd. You're going for free.
0: That is so awesome. Thank you so much, guys.
1: Proven we are the station, getting you closest to your favorite country stars.
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light. 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

0: Yes, as Mel Carlson, Bradley Paisley. September 17th, Hertz Arena, and we got more tickets all this week, so keep listening to win. 7:20 tomorrow morning will be your next opportunity. Somebody done lost grandma.
1: Oh, gosh.
0: That was my friend's joke. And she asked them not to use that on the news. And what did they do? That's the only line they used from her.
1: I mean...
0: You might have seen it on the news. A urn washed up at Salty Sam's. That's where my friend works. And they found this urn, and there's no name on it. There's no carving. There's no nothing. It's just like a wooden box with the ashes inside, and it's pretty heavy.
1: Yeah.
0: She says like 12, 15 pounds.
1: Yeah, that's what the news reported, 12 to 15 pounds. There's no labels, no names, no like identifying markers or anything.
0: They said it couldn't have been in the water that long because it didn't have a lot of water damage to it.
1: Well, that's
0: I was
1: good.
0: Wondering if maybe it was there from the hurricane, when the beach got hit, but you'd think it would have disintegrated by now.
1: Yeah,
0: that's 3 years ago.
1: Yeah, for sure.
0: So somebody must have done a burial at sea, and I don't know, the box fell off the edge of the boat or something, or what if they just chunked the whole box in?
1: What if they were heading out to do the burial?
0: And had grandma up on the railing
1: and
0: so she could enjoy the wind in her hair one last time?
1: That's awful.
0: I know, it's terrible.
1: That's horrible.
0: She said her first thought was, uh-oh, somebody didn't lost their grandma. I know, it's exactly something I would have said. That's why we're friends, right?
1: Yeah.
0: She's like, oh, please don't use that on the news. And what did they do? They use that one line, because that's, you know.
1: She said, don't use it on the news, but you're repeating it on the radio?
0: Well, yeah, because I, you know me. I find humor where I can. And I'm pretty sure grandma would have had a sense of humor about it, right?
1: Hopefully.
0: I mean, we think it's a grandma. Could be grandpa. I don't know.
1: Nice.
0: But when you do scatter ashes at sea, there's very specific rules that you're supposed to follow.
1: I didn't know that.
0: Yeah, you're supposed to be like, was it 3 miles, 6 miles out or something and 600 feet of water?
1: Oh, I didn't know that either.
0: Yeah.
1: Well, somebody didn't follow the rules.
0: No, they just went out and pushed her right over the edge, like with the box. I mean, that's not the way you do it. I'm just saying. Especially if it's a wooden box and it's going to float, right? It's got a plastic bag in it tied up. I got to think it's going to float forever. Maybe they wanted her to float. Maybe she couldn't swim.
1: Maybe that's what she liked.
0: Your grandma couldn't swim.
1: Whatever. She just needs to cool off.
0: The more we talk about it, the worse it gets.
1: She needs to cool off a little
0: bit. We should try and be respectful. Somebody's loved one.
1: It is.
0: And if they find it, they'd like to return the ashes and they can do a proper burial at sea.
1: Or that's where they wanted it.
0: Hard to say. All right, stay with us. We got a commercial-free 20 in a row coming up soon on Gator Country 101.9.
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1: My allergies are terrible. 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
2: 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Better out than in.
4: Ew. Yeah, it's Uncle Histamine. I have to try that.
5: Why not? Hey, if it works.
4: Yeah, right?
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0: 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Mel and Scott about to kick off a commercial-free 20 in a row. But before we do that, we got to say congrats
1: to Amelia Druin.
0: Amelia.
1: Yep.
0: Lucky random texter of the day today.
1: She said, my dad is still cranky without some delicious Rib City.
0: Ah.
1: We can't have a cranky dad.
0: Well, she got a Rib City gift card now. Remember, Thirsty Thursday at Rib City means 99-cent ice cold draft beers with the purchase of any, or ice cold beers with the purchase of any entree. 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Wow, koozie.
1: Wow, koozie.
0: Oh, whatever. All right, we got a commercial-free 20 in a row. It is coming up next. We're about to kick it off. Stick around for that.
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My youngest daughter, Ellie, is obsessed with Kenny Chesney. I know, she listens to him over and over again every day. I know, I was thinking about taking her to see him. He's performing at the Sphere in Las Vegas. That would be cool, but oh my goodness. 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

0: Going to dip it in ranch coming up at noon today. 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

Oh, yeah, it already feels like a long, hot summer. What is it, like August already? Yeah, I know. We haven't even started hurricane season yet. Smell, Skater Country 101.9. Goldfish is teaming up with Pokemon to celebrate their 30th anniversary. 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Yeah, it's out on store shelves right now. 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

the day, Potts Farm was a place to go. Load a truck up, hit the dirt road. Jumped the barbed wire, spread the word. Light the bonfire and call the girls. King in the can and the Marlboro man. Jack and Jim were a few good men. 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Better watch out for the boys in blue. And all this small town, he said, she said. 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You better mind your business, man. Watch your mouth. 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I'm tired of talking, man. Y'all ain't listening. Them old

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Dan and Shay just announced they're going to be hitting the road October 16th and 17th. 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And this man, Josh Ross, is going to be opening up for him. 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

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They tried out a whole bunch of cakes from grocery stores, and they have crowned a winner of the best grocery store cake. 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John Morgan now. 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It's new. 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

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Yeah, some chefs got together and they tried out a whole bunch of different grocery store cakes and they crowned the winner of the best grocery store cake. Believe it or not, it's the vanilla cake from Costco. Just passing that along in case you got to buy a birthday cake.

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I'm ready to kiss this work week goodbye. And welcome the long holiday weekend. Memorial Day is on Monday. Kids do not have school. Hopefully you don't have to work. I know. Skater Country, 101.9. Megan Maroney, beautiful thing. She actually missed out on the ACM Awards this past weekend because she was at a friend's wedding.

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1: She said,

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0: 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Chris Jansen, his latest Me and a Beer. 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

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I'm ready for the weekend. 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It's Gator Country 101.9. 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

Leslie McBride. I'm excited to hear she's coming our way. Barbara B. Mann, October 2nd, she's going to be in town. Got tickets? 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

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Okay, well, basically, it's where a mom decides, I'm not cooking every single night. 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

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Good afternoon. Reddy Savage hanging out with you Wednesday afternoon. Getting ready for Memorial Day weekend. I know everybody's looking forward to a three-day weekend. 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

Theater Country 101.9. I tell you what, Ella Langley is just on fire these days. She was just here in Fort Myers and sold out show at Hertz Arena. This is her latest, Be Her.

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You're on Gator Country 101.9, Southwest Florida's country station. Randy Savage, good evening to you on this Wednesday, halfway through the week, getting ready for a Memorial Day weekend. I know a lot of people are excited. Some are taking a nice 4-day weekend. 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

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Don't forget to join Buzzy Ford in downtown Fort Myers tonight at the Social House. 8 until 10. Going to have a great time. We'll see you there. It's Josh Ross and Hate How You Look.

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1: I knew I'd see her around. 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

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She was

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1: 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You could win your way in at 7:20.
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